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14: 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In 2019, 52 children died of heat stroke because they were left or became trapped in a hot car. It's important for everyone to understand that children are more vulnerable to heat stroke and that all hot car deaths are preventable. 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
2: Yeah.
1: And they're eventually going to explode. 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
1: Y tirar la tanga también.
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1: Olis.
0: Good morning, Kim.
1: Buenos días.
0: What's happening, Gary?
2: Good morning.
0: Dímelo, Micho.
3: What's up, everybody?
0: A darle con todo, fin de semana, last weekend of June.
3: Yeah.
0: Venga, dai, familia. Next weekend, 3-day weekend para muchos, celebrating 4th of July.
1: Nice.
0: Training stories coming up next, pero no me agüito therapy, mucho más. 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Thank you so much for kicking off your morning with us. 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
0: 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You know how Norway, the team, tienen una porra where it looks like they're rowing a boat?
2: Yeah.
0: They all lean forward and then lean back together and they go, row, row, row, row. You know? 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Y bueno, hablando del World Cup, el día de ayer, Team USA lost 3-2 versus Turkey. Crazy. In the last minute of the game.
1: Wow. Dude,
0: they had given another 7 minutes, I think, of stoppage time.
3: Yeah, yeah, 7 minutes.
0: Y anotaron el gol como en el octavo, güey. Like, the game should have ended, güey. 2-2, la mera neta.
4: Era tremenda jugada la última de Turquía, güey. 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Dos túneles that passed the ball through, like between the legs of two USA, USA players.
2: It was crazy.
4: El Pulisic, el portero, para el golazo de Turquía. Moral of the story, USA. Close your legs.
2: For real.
4: At that point, right, prima Vane?
2: Me, I was like, dude, how are you going to let it go through your legs? I never played a game in my whole life. It was the World Cup. I'm like talking ish with my chips.
0: No, pero no se agüiten. USA ya estaba calificado.
1: Okay.
0: They were already qualified to go to the next round of 32, even though... So they didn't need to win that game.
2: Yeah, yeah.
0: They were playing kind of like the B team. But either
3: way,
0: le echaron ganas a... Turquía ya está eliminado. And it looks like US may be playing in the next round of 32 versus Bosnia. Es lo que se ve. Es lo que se ve. Yes, Eddie.
3: There was a bunch of celebrities I saw at the game.
1: Oh,
3: like,
1: yeah.
3: Men celebrities, like... Brad Pitt, your gemelo was there.
0: Hey, mucha gente.
2: El Owen Wilson.
0: Me empezaron a mandar mensajes cuando salió Brad Pitt. Ah. Your boy, is that you?
2: Literally nobody.
0: Okay, nobody.
3: I just wonder, you know, like, if they liked it or not, you know, because I've never seen them at a soccer game. These guys, these big celebrities, but.
0: I hope they did, bro. I think at the end of the day, it's good. Now, Will Ferrell salió también, and he's a huge soccer fan.
3: LAFC.
0: Isn't he an owner of LAFC?
3: Yep, he's owner of LAFC.
0: Yeah, venga de ahí. So he's out there promoting his new movie. It's about golfing and whatnot. It's coming out on Netflix and Computa.
2: Yes, man.
0: They went for the promo, primo,
3: yeah,
0: buddy,
3: that's
0: know?
3: What they did.
0: All right, man. Coming up next, we got Pero No Me Agüito Therapy. Aquí en el Showboy Show. No te lo pierdas.
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3: A ver si puedes adivinar cuál equipo que vino al Mundial aquí en los Estados Unidos le dijo no a la comida de los Estados Unidos. They're like, hell nah, we're good. We want to be healthy, we don't want to get sick, we want to be at top-notch level. ¿Cuál país del mundo le dijo no a la comida de los Estados Unidos? The answer is Norway. Noruega. Yes, Norway, where they have the amazing forward Erling Haaland, el altote, rubio, tremendo cuerpazo.
4: His hair.
3: Su cabello, güey. Why do you think he has that beautiful hair?
1: Yeah.
3: He ain't messing with our food. They only eat healthy. Really? Y la comida en Norway is one of the healthiest. Bueno, en Europa, completamente, you know? They brought over 2,200 pounds of food desde Norway.
4: What?
3: For their base camp, including más de 600 libras de pescado, y'all.
2: Oh, hell no.
4: Wow.
2: Hello, ceviche.
3: 256 libras of their brown cheese and 6,000 oranges.
1: Wow.
3: I didn't know about that.
4: Jeez.
3: I thought oranges were good, bro. What the heck?
4: Nah, everything's GMO here.
3: Pero la situación es esta. Prima Vani, you were looking into it.
4: Yeah.
3: Apparently in Europe, and especially in Norway, a lot of ingredients are banned from their food because it harms our body.
4: Yes.
3: Pero aquí en los Estados Unidos, they almost allow anything. Con que sea más barato y las compañías hagan más dinero. Yeah, sure. Métanle ese ingrediente.
4: Right.
3: Break it down for us real quick.
4: Yeah. So the U.S., the United States, only bans 11 ingredients that is allowed within our food. Like, basically any products that we consume in makeup or in our food products.
3: Yeah.
4: And in European standards, they ban over 1,600 to 1,700 ingredients.
3: Acaban de escuchar eso. Aquí en los Estados Unidos, banned no más 11 ingredientes.
4: That's crazy.
3: Y en Europa, más de 1,000 ingredientes.
4: Yeah.
3: No dejan que entren a su comida or even anything you put on your body or face or whatever it may be.
4: Correct. Yeah. So that it just kind of like puts things into perspective of, right, what we're putting into our body and the effects that it, and not just like the short term, but the long term effects it has with us.
2: Hey, all I gotta say is that I'm 100% organic. Anytime y'all want me in your body, we good.
3: Impresionante con qué razón, bro. Erling Haaland, he's giving like prehistoric vibes.
1: Yeah.
3: Like Neanderthal, like size, body.
4: His bone structure, his face like structure.
3: The other day I saw a breakdown de uno de los goles que anotó, and he was running from half field, y los defensas todavía estaban enfrente de él, güey. Caught up to everybody.
5: Yeah.
3: He hit 22 miles an hour.
1: Damn.
4: No, man.
3: In his sprint, bro.
1: Bruh, I saw a video of him, you know, whatever. It was like a compilation. He's running. And like, a él ni lo tocan. Like, los jugadores salen volando. And he keeps going. Like, he's just a giant. Like, everybody se la aparta. He's freaking huge.
2: Ah, pensé que ibas a decirte, everybody se la pela. ¿Qué vamos a decir?
3: Yo, but it does make you think, right? Like, we need to do better in los Estados Unidos in banning more of these ingredients that are harming us. Where is Norway in the top most healthiest countries in todo el mundo, Prima Vane?
4: Norway is number 6.
5: Oh.
4: Yeah, so that means top 10.
3: Who's the top 5?
4: Singapore, Japan, number 3, South Korea, number 4, Iceland, and number 5, Luxembourg.
3: There it is. Venga, wow.
2: Hey, no wonder Trump quería comprar Iceland.
5: Yeah.
2: Well, I think he wanted to buy Iceland because of the first part of the word.
4: Oh, my.
1: Oh, my.

Yeah, we're in the family. Somos the boy. Shall we get the Feel Good Friday segment coming up next? Cuéntanos, why are you feeling good today? Mándanos un mensaje de voz via DM on Instagram, Asher Boy Show.

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1: Feeling good.
2: 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Cuéntanos, familia. Why are you feeling good today?
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2: Super blessed. 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
2: Así como lo hizo Mari, cuéntanos, why are you feeling good?
5: My feel good Friday for today, que hoy es el último día de la escuela de verano, summer school. I know we don't like to go to summer school, but I volunteered to teach. And here it is, the last day. ¡Qué bueno se siente!
2: ¡Let's go!
4: ¡Yes, girl! ¡Get that money!
2: Shout out to all the amazing teachers that said, you know what? I'm going to put in another few more weeks that summer school.
6: Yeah.
2: Pero ese extra paycheck, ¡let's go!
6: ¡Easy!
2: Yeah. Pero este fin de semana, ¡celebrar con todo, Mari!
6: ¡Let's go!
2: Thank you for everything you do for our kids, girl. Ahora vamos con Jenny. Cuéntanos, why are you feeling good?
7: Hola, Shaboy. Hola. Hoy me siento bien porque pasé mi examen de real estate después de tanto tiempo estudiando.
2: ¡Felicidades!
4: Yeah.
2: ¡Let's go! Real estate, mami. ¡Let's go! Jenny, let us know when you're ready, girl. We'll help you promote. Anybody else that's in real estate, just tag us on your post at Shaboy Show. Y con mucho gusto, we'll share you in our stories apoyándolos, man. Hey, there's nobody that's going to hustle more than Latinos and Latinas in real estate.
4: That's right.
2: Punto y fuera. Ahora, Kim, you got a very special Feel Good Friday today. Cuéntanos, what's going on?
6: I feel good because I just won a trip to the World Cup.
2: ¿Qué?
6: Wow.
2: Venga de ahí. Where's the trip to, Kim?
6: I'm gonna see the Canada-South Africa game here in L.A.
8: Damn, that's like a 45-minute trip for you.
4: Not with the L.A. traffic, though. It'd be hella longer.
2: I know, right, everybody?
6: I entered an Instagram giveaway, and I won, and I've actually never won anything in my life, not even freaking galletas, so I'm so excited. Y pa' que vean, hey, just enter. You never know what could happen.
2: That's it. Kim?
6: I'm gonna go by my but things have been working out, and so I think I'm gonna take my dad.
4: Nice.
6: Yeah.
2: That would be an amazing
6: surprise. I know,
2: surprise.
6: I'm so excited.
2: So happy for you, kid.
4: Yeah.
2: Think of that, man. That's why I'm telling you guys, especially when we do giveaways, just enter. You never know what could happen. You never know what could happen. Orle, échale ganas, familia. Remember, focus on your blessings and not your burden. So happy for you, Kim. Que te la pases al cielo.
6: Gracias.
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4: Hey, if you're looking for something to bump this weekend, I got you. 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
3: Shaboy.
4: Feliz bebé viernes. Yes, the weekend finally here. Prima Vane, ¿qué lo que?
5: Hey, it's Friday and that means new music. 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Bueno, back to the chisme. Like I said, it's Friday, and if you're looking for something to bump this weekend, well, Becky G has got you, because el día de ayer, she announced that she is dropping her fifth studio album, y'all.
4: Ya el quinto, mi respeto.
5: Yes, on August 14th, titled Pareja Bendita. Pareja Bendita, yeah. Like,
4: is it
5: what?
4: Pareja like a partner?
5: No, Pareja, like the playing cards.
4: Oh, Baraja.
5: Baraja. Yeah. Sorry. Baraja. Baraja Bendita. Yeah, and she teased this with a new song called Patrona, and here's the song Patrona. Do we like or do we love?

0: That's a bar right there, patrona.
1: Yes. Yes, and we know she also dropped the song Epa, so I'm almost for certain that that song is going to be on that album, but I'm so excited to see and hear what it's going to sound like.
2: Patrona, fregona,
3: yes,
2: all
3: of it.
2: Nicho.
1: Oh. Hey. Bueno, los de Eslabón Armado, yo, they linked up with Peso Pluma again with a new collab for a song called Amigos con Derechos. Do we like or do we love?

0: They got great chemistry, oh, yeah, man. I mean, I don't know if it's a Ella Baila Sola type of hit.
1: I was about to say.
0: Pero la neta, the vibe is there.
1: Yeah, yeah, we'll see if it gets to there. Yeah, they also dropped a new album, Nocturno, so, and it's already all available, so be sure to peep that. And last but not least, Fuerza Regida. Yes, trying to stay relevant, they dropped a new song titled 6-7. Do we like her doing it?
2: Like a year late, fool.
0: Escuchemos 6-7.

0: Que la morra quiere besitos, pero está 6'7".
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1: My god.
0: 6'7" is basically a translation to like está 2'3".
1: Yeah.
0: Wow. You know, like it's mid, está.
1: Yeah, está media feita.
2: Oh, hell.
3: You're medio feito, fool. What the hell? But I'm still down to make out with you.
0: Hey, but I can't wait to go to your concert.
3: Hey, but I can't wait. Put me on stage.
0: Coming up next, we got your boy show, Mini Mix. 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And it's your boy show.

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2: 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In 2019, 52 children died of heat stroke because they were left or became trapped in a hot car. 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
1: Dímelo, ahora vamos con Leti. Vamos a hacer un birthday shout out para su prima Patricia Ramírez, who's turning 30 this weekend. Hey, prepárese a tirar party. Yes, the 30-30. What you got, prima mana?
0: Yes, Isaac Hernandez. He says he's just excited for the World Cup vibes. He's like, what team? Every team.

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0: It's your boy show. Welcome to Friday Funnies, Chistes para Niños, a.k.a. Dad Jokes. 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
0: O tú aviéntatelo como adulto también, se vale. 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
2: Hey, your boy, this is my dad jokes.
0: Okay.
2: Why did the Mexican chicken cross the road?
0: Ah, caray, why did the Mexican chicken cross the road? ¿Por qué, Elia?
2: Because the Mexican mom said, ven pa' acá.
0: Ven pa' acá.
1: Ven pa' acá. That's funny. Love it.
0: Estuvo buenísimo. Good job, Elia. Ahora vamos con Jenny.
3: Why did the scarecrow win an Oscar?
4: Why did the scarecrow win an Oscar? El espantapájaros. 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
0: Oh, Micho. Micho.
4: I don't know, maybe it's a very good acting. You know, the pájaro lands on the scarecrow. Oh.
3: Because he was outstanding in his field.
0: Oh. Outstanding.
1: That's funny.
0: It is real. Yeah. Está bueno. Prima Vane,
5: venga, Dai, what you got for us?
1: Okay, ¿saben por qué Messi no bautiza a su hijo?
0: ¿Por qué Messi no bautiza a su hijo?
1: Porque no quiere que sea cristiano.
4: All the Messi haters right now. Les dolió. All the Ronaldo lovers como Eddie, el no sabo.
5: The best.
0: That buenísimo. Okay, what you got for us?
6: All right, so today was my little cousin's fourth birthday party, but awesome. I didn't recognize her.
1: Why?
6: I've never seen her before.
0: I've never seen her before. Cuatro, venga, that's what's up. Eddie, representando on, Eddie. A todos los no sabo.
7: Arriba, mucho.
0: Come on, bro, don't let them down.
7: Vámonos. 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
7: Estranuda. ¿Cómo? 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
1: Estornuda.
4: Oh, estornuda, sneeze.
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1: Foco.
7: Una foco.
4: Like a light bulb?
7: Yeah, like a light bulb, yeah.
4: Oh, I thought you were talking about your boy.
7: Okay.
4: Una foca.
1: That's a funny joke.
0: Let me bring this out. So, ¿cómo estornuda un foco?
7: Yeah, un foco, yeah.
0: How does a light bulb sneeze? Okay, ¿cómo estornuda un foco, Eddie?
7: Luz. Hey, I got someone to laugh.
6: No, honey. I didn't laugh.
0: A luz.
7: A luz. That's funny, man.
4: That sounded like Ronaldo celebration, fool.
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0: 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And now, the Shaboy Show, on air, playing the hottest hits. Yeah.
1: I'll be on the drums.

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0: 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You know how Norway, the team, tienen una porra, where it looks like they're rowing a boat.
2: Yeah.
0: They all lean forward and then lean back together and they go, row, row, row, row. You know? 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Y bueno, hablando del World Cup, el día de ayer, Team USA lost 3-2 versus Turkey. Crazy. In the last minute of the game. The game should have ended, güey. 2-2, la mera neta.
3: Era tremenda jugada la última de Turquía, güey, mis respetos. 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Dos túneles that passed the ball through, like between the legs of two USA players.
2: It was crazy.
3: El Pulisic, el portero, para el golazo de Turquía. More of the story, USA. Close your legs.
2: Me, I was like, dude, how are you gonna let it go through your legs? I never played a game in my whole life. It was the World Cup. I'm like talking ish with my chips.
0: No, pero no se agüiten. USA ya estaba calificado.
1: Okay.
0: They were already qualified to go to the next round of 32. They didn't need to win that game. They were playing kind of like the B team, but either way, le echaron ganas a Turquía y está eliminado. And it looks like US may be playing in the next round of 32 versus Bosnia. Es lo que se ve. Es lo que se ve. Yes, Eddie.
4: There was a bunch of celebrities I saw at the game.
1: Oh,
4: like, men celebrities, like Brad Pitt, your gemelo was there.
0: Hey, mucha gente me mandó.
2: El Owen Wilson.
0: Me empezaron a mandar mensajes cuando salió Brad Pitt. Ah. So, boy, is that you?
2: Literally nobody.
0: Okay, nobody.
4: I just wonder, you know, like, if they liked it or not, you know, because I've never seen them at a soccer game. These guys, big celebrities.
3: But I'm for clown.
0: All right, man, coming up next, we got Pero No Me Agüito Therapy. Aquí en el Shaboy Show. No te lo pierdas.
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4: Hey, what's up, Fuego Familia? 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Thank you, SpaceX. 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

0: There's never been a day we're not down. Yeah,
1: if we gotta pay, maybe we're down. 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
2: not down. 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Yeah, depende. Kim up yeah. I got you guys.
3: All right, I want to shout out Guillermo Carvalho. You are the winner, carnalito. Mi compa, Guilla.
1: Let's go.
3: Los boletos para ir al concierto de Don Omar el 10 de febrero at the Honda Center in Anaheim, Califas. No te agüites si no ganaste. We got more tickets coming your way, coming up in menos de 20 minutos. Y checa el dato. Don Omar announced new dates, new cities de su gira for 2027. Those go on sale today a partir de las 10 de la mañana en todo el país. So, suerte, mi linda familia. We got another shout out. Dice, send a congratulations message to my little Nayeli. It's her last day of preschool and she's about to be a kindergartner.
1: Let's go.
3: Felicidades, Nayeli, de parte de Stephanie.

0: Let's go. 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Yeah. 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
1: A ver,
0: esta semana otra vez se nos descompuso el refrigerador, güey. 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
1: Y la queso. And how much is it gonna cost? Have you already figured it out?
0: We're waiting for them to come check it out. They said we'll be there in a week. Fool.
1: Just get a new one at this point. Just get a new one at this point.
0: No, está muy caribeño.
2: This is the second time it broke, no?
0: This is the second time it broke. That's... Pero no me agüito.
1: Hey. 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Yeah. Like, okay, like the shelf life of like a bed is every, what, I don't know, 8-10 years ish.
0: ¿Cuánto dura un refrigerador?
1: Yeah, so what's the shelf life of a refrigerator?
0: No sé, we're about to find out.
3: Yeah. A ver si así tragas menos, chavo, güey. 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
0: No. Yeah, sí, because now we're eating out every day, bro.
1: Qué rico.
0: Ahora vamos con el compa Carlos. Bienvenido a Shaboy Show. Cuéntanos, ¿de qué no te agüitas, Carlos?
4: Que está a 113 grados aquí en Las Vegas, pero no me agüito.
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0: 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What's the one thing that cools you down de volada? Prima Vane, venga de ahí.
1: For me, I was gonna say going in the pool, but honestly, a nice michelada. Like, a big one bien preparada, like with the chamoy, like all the fixings.
3: Es lo que iba a decir, okay. 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
1: Yeah, it's so
0: Kim,
1: good.
0: What's your go-to to cool off right away?
5: My answer to everything, go shopping. The air conditioner at the mall, at TJ Maxx, it just hits different with a nice refresher in hand. It's the best.
0: Qué rico. 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
2: Chupar unas buenas bolis.
3: ¿Qué?
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3: Oh, si te iba a decir, si quieres eso, háblale a Carlos.
0: That's crazy. 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
3: A ver si puedes adivinar cuál equipo que vino al mundial aquí en los Estados Unidos le dijo no a la comida de los Estados Unidos. They're like, hell nah, we're good. We want to be healthy. We don't want to get sick. We want to be at top-notch level. ¿Cuál país del mundo le dijo no a la comida de los Estados Unidos? The answer is Norway. Noruega. No. Yes, Norway, where they have the amazing forward Erling Haaland, el altote, rubio, tremendo cuerpazo. Yeah.
4: His hair.
3: Yeah, su cabello, güey. Why do you think he has that beautiful hair?
5: Yeah.
3: He ain't messing with our food. They only eat healthy. Really? Y la comida en Norway is one of the healthiest. Bueno, en Europa, completamente, you know? They brought over 2,200 pounds of food desde Norway.
4: What?
3: For their base camp, including más de 600 libras de pescado, y'all. Oh.
4: Wow.
2: Hello, ceviche.
3: 256 libras of their brown cheese and 6,000 oranges.
5: Wow.
3: I didn't know about that.
4: Jeez.
3: Right? I thought oranges were good, bro. What the
5: yeah.
3: heck?
4: Nah, everything's GMO here.
3: Pero la situación es esta. Prima Vani, you were looking into it.
4: Yeah.
3: Apparently in Europe, and especially Norway, a lot of ingredients are banned from their food because it harms our body.
4: Yes.
3: Pero aquí en los Estados Unidos, they almost allow anything. Con yeah. que sea más barato yeah. y las compañías sí. hagan más dinero. Yeah, sure. Métanle ese ingrediente.
4: Right.
3: Break it down for us real quick.
4: Yeah, yeah, yeah. So the U.S., the United States, only bans 11 ingredients that is allowed within our food. Like, basically any products that we consume and makeup in our food products.
3: Yeah.
4: And in European standards, they ban over 1,600 to 1,700 ingredients.
3: Acaban de escuchar eso. Aquí en los Estados Unidos, banned nomás 11 ingredientes.
4: That's crazy.
3: Y en Europa, más de 1,000 ingredientes.
4: Yeah.
3: No dejan que entren a su comida or even anything you put on your body or face or whatever it may be.
4: Correct. Yeah. So it just kind of like puts things into perspective of right, what we're putting into our body and the effects that it, and not just like the short term, but the long term effects that it has with us.
2: Hey, all I gotta say that I'm 100% organic. Anytime you want me in your body, we good.
3: Impresionante con qué razón, bro. Erling Haaland, he's giving like prehistoric vibes.
5: Yeah.
3: Like Neanderthal. Yeah, like size, body,
4: his bone structure, his face like structure.
3: The other day I saw a breakdown de uno de los goles que anotó. He was running from half field y los defensas todavía estaban enfrente de él, güey. Caught up to everybody.
6: Yeah.
3: He hit 22 miles an hour.
5: Damn.
4: No, man.
3: In his sprint, bro.
5: Bruh, I saw a video of him, you know, whatever, it was like a compilation, he's running, and like, a él ni lo tocan, like, los jugadores salen volando, and he keeps going, like, he's just a giant.
3: Yo, but it does make you think, right? Like, we need to do better in los Estados Unidos in banning more of these ingredients that are harming us. Where is Norway in the top most healthiest countries in todo el mundo, Prima Vane?
4: Norway is number six.
6: Oh.
4: Yeah, so that means top 10.
3: Who's the top five?
4: Singapore, Japan, number three, South Korea, number four, Iceland, and number five, Luxembourg.
3: There it is, venga. Wow.
2: Hey, no wonder Trumpas quería comprar Iceland.
6: Yeah.
2: Why? I think he wanted to buy Iceland because of the first part of the word.
4: Oh, my.
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0: interview that we did to him because we brought up things in his life that he had never really talked about, like him being in a foster home. Y luego empezó a llorar dentro de la entrevista because we surprised him with his tía that took care of him when his mom wasn't present. I don't know. We thought it was something nice. Yeah. And something beautiful to show, like, hey, mira desde dónde viene este chavo y la ha logrado, güey, a pesar de todo right, lo que ha pasado. It. Yeah. And now he's saying de que me quiere demandar for posting the interview on our YouTube channel, the Shaboy Show.
1: Dude, he's being drama. Yeah, güey.
0: Y hasta invitó al talabélico, güey, al video. Yeah. Los dos ahí de llorones, traumados.
1: Another one, drama. Yeah,
0: check out the video. It's up on our Instagram right now, at Shaboy Show.
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0: Comment on there. Let them know what you think about everything he's saying and complaining about the interview we did to Angel Rivera right there. Go to our Instagram right now. Y gracias por tu apoyo. Hey, yo, coming up next on Shaboy Show. Cuéntanos, familia, why are you feeling good today? 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
6: 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We also got some Fuego goodies. 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Agarra toda tu familia, acompáñenos para celebrar una nueva etapa para uno de los parques más queridos de la isla, at the Andy Bowie Park. 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
1: Hey, what's up, Fuego Familia? 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Cameron County les está invitando. 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

0: 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Ooh. Cuéntanos, why are you feeling good today? 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
2: Así como lo hizo Mari, cuéntanos, why are you feeling good?
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2: Eso.
0: Summer school. I know we don't like to go to summer school, but I volunteered to teach. And here it is, the last day. Qué bueno se siente.
2: Let's go.
3: Yes, girl, get that money.
2: Shout out to all the amazing teachers that said, you know what? I'm going to put in another few more weeks at summer school.
4: Yeah.
2: Ah, pero ese extra paycheck. Let's go.
4: Easy.
2: Yeah. Pero este fin de semana celebrar con todo, Mari.
4: Let's go.
2: Thank you for everything you do for our kids, girl. Ahora vamos con Jenny. Cuéntanos, why are you feeling good?
5: Hola, Shaboy. Hoy me siento bien porque pasé mi examen de real estate después de tanto tiempo estudiando.
2: ¡Felicidades! Yeah. Let's go. Real estate, mommy. Let's go. Jenny, let us know when you're ready, girl. We'll help you promote. Anybody else that's in real estate, just tag us on your post at Shaboy Show. Yes. Y con mucho gusto, we'll share you in our stories apoyándolos,
3: oh,
2: man.
3: Yeah.
2: Hey, there's nobody that's going to hustle more than Latinos and Latinas in real estate.
3: That's right.
2: Echale ganas, familia. Remember, focus on your blessings and not your burdens. So happy for you, Kim. Que te la pases al cielo.
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1: Cuenten.
2: Feliz Bebe Viernes. Yes, the weekend finally here. Prima Vane, que lo que.
3: Hey, it's Friday and that means new music. But before we get into it, Don Omar, The Last King Tour. 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And for dates and for more info, please hit up our IG and Facebook story at Shaboy Show. Bueno, back to the chisme. Like I said, it's Friday. And if you're looking for something to bump this weekend, well, Becky G has got you. Because el día de ayer, she announced that she is dropping her fifth studio album, y'all.
2: Ya el quinto, mi respeto.
3: Yes, on August 14th, titled Baraja Bendita. Yeah, and she teased this with a new song called Patrona. And here's the song, Patrona. Do we like or do we love?

0: Oh, that's a bar right there, patrona.
1: Yes, and we know she also dropped the song Epa, so I'm almost for certain that that song is going to be on that album, but I'm so excited to see and hear what it's going to sound like.
2: Patrona, fregona,
3: yes,
2: all of
3: Epa.
2: Micho.
1: Hey. Bueno, los de Es Labón Armado, yo, they linked up with Peso Pluma again with a new collab for a song called Amigos con Derechos. Do we like or do we love?

0: They got great chemistry, oh, yeah, man. I mean, I don't know if it's a Ella Baila Sola type of hit.
1: I was about to say.
0: Pero la neta, the vibe is there.
1: Yeah, yeah, we'll see if it gets to there. Yeah, they also dropped a new album, Nocturno, so, and it's already all available, so be sure to peep that. And last but not least, Fuerza Regida. Yes, trying to stay relevant, they dropped a new song titled 6-7. Do we like
2: it? 6-7 is like a year late, fool.
0: Escuchemos 6-7.

0: que la morra quiere besitos, pero está 6'7".
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1: My gosh.
0: 6'7" is basically a translation to like, está 2'3".
1: Yeah.
0: Wow. You know, like it's mid. Está.
1: Yeah, está media feita.
2: Oh, hell. No.
3: You're medio feito, fool. What the hell? But I'm still down to make out with you.
0: But I can't wait to go to your concert.
3: Hey, but I can't wait. Put me on stage.
0: Coming up next, we got your boy show, Mini Mix. No te lo pierdas aquí. And it's your boy show.

0: Imagínate estar cantando y bailando esta canción con Don Omar en concert, man. 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Si quieres ver a Don Omar en concierto at the Honda Center in Anaheim, all you gotta do is mándanos tu nombre y ciudad por mensaje directo en Instagram, arroba Shaboy Show.
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3: Atención, Valle! 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Y tú estás invitado. Join Cameron County for the official grand reopening celebration of the newly improved Andy Bowie Park. Yep, over here in Beach Access number 2. 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A special shout out going out to SpaceX for their generosity, $2 million in funding, y'all, for the renovation. 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
6: 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It's going down right here at Cameron County, San Pedro Island, the Andy Bowie Park at Beach Access Number 2. Uno de los lugares favoritos para disfrutar del sol, la arena y el mar. 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

0: 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Oh, he's so handsome. What's his name?
1: Ay, felicidades a Nancy Deras. Thank you for DMing us on Instagram at Shaboy Show. Te vas a ir al concierto de Don Omar el 10 de febrero next year at the Honda Center in Anaheim, Califas. 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
0: O tú aviéntatelo como adulto también, se vale. 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
2: Hey, Shaboy, this is my dad, Joe.
0: Okay.
2: Why did the Mexican chicken cross the road?
0: Ah, caray. Why did the Mexican chicken cross the road? ¿Por qué, Elías?
2: Because the Mexican mom said, ven pa' acá.
0: Ven pa' acá.
1: Ven pa' acá. That's funny. Love it.
0: Estuvo buenísimo. Good job, Elías. Ahora vamos con Jenny.
3: Why did the scarecrow win an Oscar?
4: Why did the scarecrow win an Oscar? El espantapájaros.
3: Because he was outstanding in his field.
0: Outstanding.
1: That's funny.
0: It is real. Yeah. Got it. That one. Prima Vane,
5: venga, dai, what you got for us?
1: Okay, ¿saben por qué Messi no bautiza a su hijo?
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1: Porque no quiere que sea cristiano.
4: Messi haters right now.
5: It's the best.
0: That buenísimo. Okay, what you got for us?
6: All right, so today was my little cousin's fourth birthday party. Oh, but awesome. I didn't recognize her.
1: Why?
6: I've never seen her before.
0: I've never seen her before. Cuatro, venga, that's what's up. Eddie, representando on, Eddie. A todos los no sabos.
7: Arriba, ocho.
0: Come on, bro, don't let them down.
7: Vámonos. 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
4: ¿Qué dijo?
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7: 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Yeah, sneeze. ¿Saben cómo estronuda una foco?
1: Foco.
7: Una foco.
4: Like
7: yeah.
4: A light bulb?
7: Yeah, like a light bulb, yeah.
4: Oh, I thought you were talking about your boy.
7: Okay.
4: Una foca.
1: That's a funny joke.
0: Let me bring this out. So, ¿cómo estornuda un foco?
7: Yeah, un foco, yeah.
0: How does a light bulb sneeze? 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
7: ¡Ah, luz! Hey, I got someone to laugh.
6: No, I didn't laugh. Yeah, I didn't laugh.
0: ¡A luz!
7: ¡Ah, luz!
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0: Have a beautiful weekend. 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
1: Yeah.
0: We the best.
1: Boy.
0: Give me the light.
1: Yeah.
0: And we turn it up every time.
1: Every
0: time. And we bust it up, watch it, I
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0: Ha!
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0: The only 93.5 Fuego Hot Hits, Fuego Familia. So I got a surprise for y'all today. In studios, we got the peeps from Esperanza Homes. We got Mario Ramos and Justin. How are you guys?
1: Doing great, man. Nice. Thank you for having us.
0: Yeah, thanks for stopping by. How's the weather out there?
1: It's really hot. That's for sure.
0: It's hot. It's going to be a beautiful, beautiful Saturday. Let's talk about, you know, Esperanza Homes, how they're officially launching their, you know, now selling celebration at Villa Las Lagunas. Let's talk about that. What is that? Talk to us.
1: Right. So Villa Las Lagunas now selling event will be held on the 27th of June, which is this Saturday. The event's going to be from 9:30 a.m. to 6:30 p.m. We're coming on here today just to invite the public to head on out there. It's going to be a great time. We're actually going to be located on the southeast corner of Alton Gloria and Paredes Line in Brownsville, Texas.
0: Now let's talk about the community. You know, let's talk about all the amenities it has and everything.
2: Yeah, so it's going to be a newly gated community. Like Mario said, it's going to be in the corner of Alton Gloria and Paredes. Mm-hmm. It's going to be designed for comfort, convenience, low maintenance living for every homeowner that's going to be a part of the community. It's going to offer our Villas Home Collection. So it's going to be the first of its kind in the lower Rio Grande Valley in the Brownsville area. So we're super excited to talk about it. What the amenities offer, what I've seen from the people that we've helped find homes for these families, it's the families that really build a community,
0: right?
2: And the amenities are just the cherry on top. So some amenities that are going to be offered in the Villas Las Lagunas community is going to be a clubhouse with a fitness center, swimming pool, pickleball courts, basketball courts, scenic walking trails, a community park, and the most of all, not the least, but it's going to also be a gated community. So tons of privacy and peace of mind for all the homeowners.
0: You guys are growing a lot.
1: Yeah, for sure, man. I mean, we were talking about that heat, that weather out there. That pool is going to be very nice for our homeowners. So
0: absolutely, that's the first thing they're going to do. They're going to jump in the pool
1: for sure. For sure.
0: Why attend this event? Let everybody know what's going to be happening in this event.
1: So great question, man. So the reason why you want to be here is because it's going to be the first opportunity to be able to check out the lots or the home sites,
0: right?
1: Be able to explore the options when it comes to the home plans that are available. So there are several types, and we're going to be able to go over that. There's one and two story homes, open concept within the homes. You're going to be able to tour the community from point zero, pretty much. So first come, first serve. We have a limited amount of lots, so that's why we want you guys to come out here.
2: And the best part about it is going to be we're also inviting Aces Barbecue out. So they're going to be there all day. So not only are you going to be learning about the home options that are going to be offered in the new community, but you're going to be able to grab a bite, get some refreshments, bring the whole family, and have a great time.
0: And trust me, ladies and gentlemen, I've been to these events, and all I got to say is, man, they go all out, especially with the food and everything, the drinks. While you're looking at these places, you're going to be, you know, eating some Aces Barbecue and some good drinks in you. And is this a good event? What time does this start?
1: So this is going to be on June 27th at 9:30. I definitely want to stress, you know, to be there early. We have a lot of people that have already signed up to come out there. Mm-hmm. So get there early. Talk to one of us. You got Justin, myself, and the rest of the team out there in the Brownsville division. We'll make some time to show you guys around. Yeah. But 9:30 a.m. on the 27th.
2: And this is not just strictly for Brownsville residents. It's for all residents of the Rio Grande Valley that are potentially looking to relocate.
0: Absolutely.
2: So I just want to, again, stress that this is an opportunity to reserve your home site, to join the Esperanza Homes team, our family here at the community. And a place where you're always going to be considered family. So we can't wait to welcome you guys and for you to get a glimpse of the new community to come.
0: Absolutely. So if you're, you know, if you're looking into to buying a brand new home, even if you're not, you know, still go, because, you know, you being there, you never know. Maybe they can help you out and you may qualify, right? Is there people going to be with the whole credit thing? And
1: right.
0: All that
1: so
0: stuff?
1: We actually have our preferred lender that's going to be attending that will have that information for our clients. So if you're worried about not qualifying or you just don't know how to get started, stop on by. We will definitely help you along the way. Now, if you are planning to stop on by, I recommend that you guys call our online team at 956-275-8069, or you can log on to EsperanzaHomes.com to go ahead and set an appointment. Reason being is because the amount of people that are already looking into this, we want to make sure that we get you that time with us.
0: Right. Awesome. Thank you so much, guys, for stopping on by. Ladies and gentlemen, it's happening this Saturday. Make sure to attend. We're going to be out there. It's going to be a big old party, you know, playing all them fuego hits. And yes, like you said, it's going to be food, you know, and you guys are going to be there, you know, showing the, you know, the people around the homes and all that good stuff. Thank you so much once again. Mario Ramos and Justin from Esperanza Homes. Thank you, guys.
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